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0: 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Taste Indonesian, good
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PBAT Door to Door is an independent grassroots movement working for a better Nigeria by supporting the re-election of President Bola Ahmed Tinubu. Support President Tinubu's reforms focused on stabilizing the economy and positioning Nigeria for growth. The results are showing zero interest student loans for nearly 2 million Nigerians, a higher minimum wage, tax relief for low earners, foreign reserves at the highest in nearly 18 years, inflation falling, and many more reforms. PBAT Door to Door. One good term deserves another. On election day, come out and vote. Re-elect Tinubu Shettima. On your

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Come make memories, have fun, and taste Indomie your way. Happening at the National Stadium Thriller in Lagos on the 3rd and 4th of October. Register now at Indomie.

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0: 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Register now at Indomie.ng.
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0: from your favorite celebrity. Come make memories, have fun, and taste Indomie your way. Happening at the National Stadium Thriller in Lagos on the 3rd and 4th of October. 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
4: Hello, thank you so much for joining us. I am Anastasia Rafoa. This is the news. Speaker of the House of Representatives, Tajuddeen Abbas, has sponsored the registration of 120 inmates of the Nigerian Correctional Service FCT Command for the 2026 National Business and Technical Examinations Board and National Examinations Council examinations. Meanwhile, the Joint Admissions and Matriculation Board has extended the deadline for candidates with outstanding admission offers from 2021 to 2025 to accept or reject the offers on its central admissions processing system. The board announced the extension in a statement posted on its X handle, giving affected candidates until November 30th, 2026 to take action. JAM urged candidates with pending offers to log into their CAPS account and indicate whether they wished to accept or reject the admissions. The board warned that candidates who failed to act before the deadline would lose the status of the outstanding offers on JAM's records. In other news stories, the chairman of the Nigerian Tertiary Education Ranking Advisory Committee under the Federal Ministry of Education, Professor Peter Okebukola, has said Nigerian universities must strengthen their global academic reputation, research output, and international collaborations to improve the country's standing in global university rankings. Professor Peter made the submission in his assessment of Nigeria's performance in the 2027 Times Higher Education World University Ranking, recently released. In a bid to rid Nigeria of criminality and terrorism, the Defense Headquarters has revealed that its troops recovered 52 arms and 2,335 rounds of ammunition in the quarter of the year. The Director of Defense Media Operations, Major General Michael Noja, who disclosed this while briefing newsmen on military operations across the country in Abuja, said at least 1,333 terrorists and criminals were arrested, while 1,736 kidnapped victims were released, among other achievements. In similar vein, the Nigerian Navy has uncovered approximately 85,000 liters of substance suspected to be stolen crude oil during a follow-up operation in the Allison area of Rivers State. The Navy said the operation also followed an attempt to re-establish an illegal oil bunkering and refining site in the area barely a week after security personnel deactivated another illegal refining camp there. Director of Information, Nigerian Navy, Commander Abiodun Folorinsho, disclosed this, saying the operation was conducted by the Forward Operating Base, FOB, Boni, on September 29, 2026, following actionable intelligence on the establishment of a new illegal bunkering site. Off the shores of Nigeria, a Fly Dubai flight from Dubai to Tel Aviv has made an emergency landing in Saudi Arabia after one of its pilots allegedly stabbed the other during the flight. The aircraft carrying 174 passengers reportedly lost thousands of feet in altitude before an emergency signal was sent. Israeli officials said the co-pilot allegedly attacked the captain and attempted to take control of the aircraft before cabin crew and passengers intervened. The plane was diverted to Tabuk in Saudi Arabia, where it landed safely with all passengers accounted for. Both pilots were taken to hospital for treatment, while no passenger injuries have been reported. Israeli authorities are investigating the incident as a possible terror attack, although the motive has not been confirmed. Fly Dubai says it is cooperating with Saudi authorities as investigations continue. Moving on to sports stories, former Manchester City manager Pep Guardiola has thrown his support behind the club after it was found guilty of 114 breaches of the Premier League's financial rules. Guardiola, who left City at the end of last season after 10 years in charge, broke his silence in a social media post following the publication of the verdict. The Premier League's report found City guilty of breaches relating to their financial reporting and commercial revenue between 2009 and 2018. According to the report, the club was found to have inflated commercial revenue and reduced costs by about £90 million, while also misstating accounts and concealing its true financial position. City had strongly denied the allegations and have confirmed their intention to appeal the verdict. In entertainment news, Afrobeat singer Adekunle Kosoko, popularly known as Adekunle Gold, has revealed how a severe sickle cell crisis struck him during a flight to Tanzania, leaving him unable to walk and forcing him in a wheelchair after the plane landed in Ethiopia. Adekunle Gold, who has openly spoken about living with a genetic blood disorder, recounted the frightening experience in an interview. According to the singer, he initially thought the stomach pain he experienced during the flight was caused by something he had eaten at the airport. Adekunle Gold said the crisis became so severe that he could barely move when the flight reached Ethiopia. The singer said the experience also introduced him to a different manifestation of his condition. That is the news. I am Anastasia Rafoa. Thank you so much for listening.
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I beg read the prospectus, and if you get doubts, call your issuing house, stockbrokers, and financial advisors them. 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

PBAT Door to Door is an independent grassroots movement working for a better Nigeria by supporting the re-election of President Bola Ahmed Tinubu. Support President Tinubu's reforms focused on stabilizing the economy and positioning Nigeria for growth. The results are showing zero interest student loans for nearly 2 million Nigerians, a higher minimum wage, tax relief for low earners, foreign reserves at the highest in nearly 18 years, inflation falling, and many more reforms. PBAT Door to Door. One good term deserves another. On election day, come out and vote. Re-elect Tinubu Shettima. On your

0: All right, so I think one line that actually strikes me in this song is like, your flow is like the river Zambezi. I'm like, okay, cool, the Zambezi River. I think it's somewhere in southern Africa, if my geography actually, you know, gets me right. Yeah, give me a second. Yeah, it's the fourth longest river in Africa.
1: Ooh,
0: like I said, yeah, sure. So actually, it passes through a bunch of countries, Zambia, Angola, Namibia, and Botswana. So like I said, southern Africa. So yeah. So yeah, my it's weird how yeah, and it's weird how I have information as you guys on these series.
1: I mean, you always when it comes to information, you always try to keep up with these things, so I'm not surprised.
0: Yes.
1: No surprises there.
0: All right, so Ronaldo has announced his exit from the Portuguese national team. About time. Yes.
1: But he walked out, but he's like, there's more to it than him just exiting,
0: So his latest match against Norway was only the fourth time in Cristiano Ronaldo's tenure with the national team. So he went down, he was available to the squad, but did not play a single minute. So Coach Hog, I don't know, is George, but in Spanish, is
1: Jesus.
0: Why? So is either Jorge or Jesus? Having both is, I don't know.
1: I just wanted to call him Juju. Wait.
0: So after the match, there were rumblings behind the scenes of trouble amongst Ronaldo, Jesus, and the Portuguese Federation. Today, on his Instagram page, he announced that he's leaving the Portuguese national team. If this is truly the end for Ronaldo and Portugal, it's an unfortunate one. He has scored 146 goals in 234 appearances for his country, and was instrumental in delivering Portugal's first major international trophy, the 2016 Euros, along with two Nations League titles. While Portugal's roster is packed with world-class players, there was a time where Ronaldo had to carry lesser squads on his back, all right? So I feel like for a player like Ronaldo, with everything that he's giving, you know, to the team, I think that, you know, it should be more elaborate, you know, maybe after a major competition or, you know, or something.
1: But
0: you know,
1: I feel like also all him being upset, you know, the fact that he retired from the national team and, you know, he didn't get to win the World Cup one time. So I think that's another, you know, thing for him, because deep down...
0: all good things come when eventually come to an end, so
1: Looks like Diddy's privileges have been revoked because of the news got
0: But so when we come back, we'll actually touch on that. It's 7:49 right now on the Heartbeat with Lagos. My name is Josie, hanging out with Eve. So it's Bad Boy for Life when we get back.
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0: 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Come make memories, have fun, and taste Indomie your way. 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Register now at indomie.ng. Good for
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0: So, now two numbers we dey use guide now. Run go megamillionsandjah.com, pick two numbers out of 1 to 15. 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
1: Not for persons under the age of 18.

Give Hat Door to Door is an independent grassroots movement working for a better Nigeria by supporting the re-election of President Bola Ahmed Tinubu. Support President Tinubu's reforms focused on stabilizing the economy and positioning Nigeria for growth. The results are showing zero interest student loans for nearly 2 million Nigerians, a higher minimum wage, tax relief for low earners, foreign reserves at the highest in nearly 18 years, inflation falling, and many more reforms. PBAT Door to Door. One good term deserves another. On election day, come out and vote. Re-elect Tinubu Shettima. On your mind.

0: 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Register now at indomie.ng.
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2: 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The heartbeat of Lagos. Yes, sir.

0: Special appearances from your favorite celebrities. 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Register now at Indomie.ng. Taste nutrition, good
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0: That Door to Door is an independent grassroots movement working for a better Nigeria by supporting the re-election of President Bola Ahmed Tinubu. Support President Tinubu's reforms focused on stabilizing the economy and positioning Nigeria for growth. The results are showing zero interest student loans for nearly 2 million Nigerians, a higher minimum wage, tax relief for low earners, foreign reserves at the highest in nearly 18 years, inflation falling, and many more reforms. PBAT Door to Door. One good term deserves another. On election day, come out and vote. Re-elect Tinubu Shettima.
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2: 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Africa, the time is now. 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

0: rap, pop, soul, R&B, amapiano, Afrobeat, house. 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

by Young John, and I'm curious to know who showed our own very own Young John Shege, because he's saying, "Ah, Omo, you showed me Shege." I want to know the girl that actually showed him Shege. But you know what? On a lighter note, right? I want to know something. Like, I really want to say something. I mean, because today is Independence Day, and I don't want us to do the whole thing where we're pretending everything is actually perfect, because we're wearing green and white up and down, representing, you know, Nigeria. You want to be a patriotic citizen. Yes, be patriotic, but let's be honest with ourselves, right? Nigeria has some serious problem. Like, life is hard. Things are expensive. There are people actually working incredibly hard and still struggling to get ahead. One thing is that Nigerians are very hardworking. Like very, very hardworking people. Like, we try to be better. We try to better ourselves, at least for the most part, a very high population of Nigerians, to say at least. And there are people who work hard, and there are things that should work better than they do. And I think that you can love Nigeria and still be frustrated with Nigeria. And you can be a proud Nigerian and still say, you know what, we can do better with this whole thing that's going on. That's not hating your country. That's just one thing more for your country. And I really just genuinely hope that by the time that we're actually celebrating another Independence Day, hopefully next year, as in election is coming up shortly, early next year, some of the things we're complaining about today actually are things that we look back on and say, remember when that was a problem? Because I would absolutely love that for us, so, you know. But anyway, before I start sounding like I'm about to address, you know, United Nations, let's just keep the show moving. But yeah, I just want a better Nigeria for all of us in it. For people who have options, yes, but for how about people who don't have options? Nigeria has to be great. And that leads me to, I hope you are getting your PVC. I hope you're ready to vote. Make sure you're using your, you know, your right as a citizen of Nigeria. Get your PVC. Vote. But yes, moving on. 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It's currently 1:29 p.m. And this next song is called Malaria by Ayomaf. And that's a very interesting name for a song. But yeah, Ayomaf and Zinoliski with Malaria.

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All right, that was Dame's Atlas. That one is called Dame's Interlude. What's happening, Lagos? Is 157 right here on the Midday Show with Abby on the Beat 99.9 FM, the heartbeat of Lagos. And honestly, today in the studio is just one of the most liveliest days I've seen in a minute. We're actually really celebrating here, but you know what? I'm loving it. All right, it's time for In the DM right here on the Midday Show. And honestly, this DM's air. Man, why are you like this? Why? Why? Oh, by the way, we have one of the OGs in the studio right now. Hush, baby. He's just sitting here looking fine in the studio. When you see money, you know money. So shout out to you. But yeah, so let's get to these DMs real quick. This first one goes, hey, Abby, I'm currently dating a lady who has all the qualities of a good wife, but I'm going through a divorce. And I have been separated for over four years. The issue is, this lady in question is already asking me questions like, what's your plan about remarriage?

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1: Please listen to this announcement. Africa, the time is now. 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
5: Hello, thank you for staying with us. I am Anastasia Rafua. This is the news. First, the headlines. President Bola Tinubu pledges lower living costs and more jobs. Nigerians call for action on insecurity, unemployment and poverty. Off the shores of Nigeria, Germany cuts fuel prices amid Middle East energy disruptions. And in sports stories, Ronaldo leaves Portugal camp ahead of World Cup qualifier. Now the news in detail. President Bola Tinubu has pledged to reduce the cost of living, create more jobs and drive industrial growth as part of its administration's next phase of economic development. President Tinubu made the pledge in his Independence Day address to Nigerians, saying the federal government would shift its focus from economic reforms to delivering shared and widespread prosperity. He also declared that Nigeria has corrected its economic course and entered what he described as an age of prosperity after 3 years of implementing difficult economic reforms.
6: We have reached a turning point. The emergency treatment is over. Nation has been repaired. The central economic task before us has changed. For 3 years,

0: that steadily lifts people out of poverty while ensuring that those who remain vulnerable are not abandoned along the way. That is why we are strengthening direct support for the poorest households and improving the National Social Register so that assistance reaches those who genuinely need it.
1: He added that the administration would strengthen direct support for poor households, improve the National Social Register, and expand access to education, healthcare, and other essential public services. As Nigeria marks its 66th independence anniversary celebration amidst rumbling and fumbling economy with many Nigerians living in poverty, hunger and insecurity, some cross-section of Nigerians have again lent their voices on the need for government at all level to tackle the increasing joblessness amongst youth, create a better living standard for Nigerians, and ensure a free, fair and credible election as the 2027 general elections draws near.
2: My expectation is for a more better government, at least from now till when the election is going to.
3: We are tired of this suffering, actually, so I want every Nigerian to do the right thing. Like, don't take the bribe, the small 10,000 naira, because the 10,000 won't last you for more than 2 days.
4: I'm expecting a change, at least with every age that adds up to a man's life, there should be changes. So I believe if Nigeria is plus one today, we should be experiencing some changes from now on.
5: Try to do something to the youth, most especially, and they should try to amend their ways. A lot of things happen in the country, and I feel like they need to get some things fixed up.
6: We are one country in Nigeria, Igbo, Hausa, Yoruba, so I want us to move as one. I want us to join together as one Nigeria and express growth. The poor should be, they should see something to eat, they should have money.
1: In light of Nigeria's 66th independence anniversary, members of the House of Representatives have expressed optimism about the nation's journey and future prospects. In an interview with our correspondent Nathan Williams, Honorable Maki Iman said Nigeria has done well and is getting to where it should be despite passing through a lot of hurdles, while Honorable Babajimi Benson said Nigeria is in the upswing as the growth rate has been phenomenal. He noted that the availability of oil and the nation's external reserves are exceptional, indicating strong economic fundamentals.
7: With the current administration, the renewable agenda, and Mr. President Bola Ahmed Tinubu, Nigeria is getting back its own history and track from where we come from, where Sardona and Co. place Nigeria. If you observe in the past, you will find that vehicles are queuing in the filling stations. Of course, we know the price will hike, but notwithstanding, so we are reaching where we're going. We're willing.
8: Wink, it's the first time it's 3 months to an election. The naira is strengthening because normally the naira is supposed to be galloping. You know, inflation is coming down. The borrowing rates reduced to 23%. Those are monumental things that are happening.
1: On his part, Honorable Ezechi Nnamdi said it is easy to judge and criticize those in position of authority, but noted that this administration has more funds available for grassroots development like never before. A development it described as a case for positive reflection.
9: Sometimes those who are in position of authority today were once criticized former government, but today they are in position of authority. So we need to continue to manage ourselves. But I believe that Nigeria is not doing bad. I believe Nigeria will get there. The other countries who have celebrated over 66 years, compare them to Nigeria. You won't say Nigeria is doing bad. My expectation is I urge Nigeria to continue to support their leaders. Because going by condemning leadership or those in position of authority does not bring results.
1: 66 years after independence, the way forward, the lawmakers agree, lies in sustainable reforms, deepening unity, empowering the grassroots, and ensuring that growth translates into jobs and shared prosperity for all Nigerians. Nigerians and civil society organizations have called on the federal government to step up efforts to tackle insecurity, unemployment, poverty, and the rising cost of living as the country marked its 66th anniversary, following President Tinubu's

0: Independence address, in which he highlighted his administration's economic reforms and efforts to address the challenges facing the country. Co-convener of the Nigeria Civil Society Situation Room, Celestine Odo, who spoke to our correspondent, Matthew Abi in Abuja, called for a review of the country's economic model.
1: Our target, as a country, we should have milestones of progress. The minister, the president and the cabinet, the MBAs, we need to properly reinvest that subsidy money. Into productive sphere. We are consuming economy. We don't produce. We import everything. As the more we are importing inflation into the country. Invest in agriculture, education, health. Infrastructure and all that. This is very, very important. But it's also to say that fundamentally, there's nothing wrong about subsidy.
0: Nigerians who also spoke expressed concerns over insecurity, rising cost of education and other basic necessities, urging the government to ensure that its economic reforms translated into improved living conditions for citizens.
2: From my own perspective, like the removal of fuel subsidy, I keep asking myself, where's the money? That means there's still a whole lot of corruption everywhere. So if you ask me, we are not going forward, we are going backward. There's no transparency. Imagine in this age, there is no transparency. So it's somehow.
3: We know the president is doing his best. Of course, he's human, and we've heard him several times saying he met a lot of challenges on ground. But this is what leadership is all about. It's not all about what you meet on ground, but it's all about the problems you have come to solve. I could remember when you president assumed power, and the first thing he said was, let the poor breathe. And I can tell you, the poor are not breathing.
0: They said sustained investment in these sectors would help create jobs, reduce poverty, and improve the standard of living in Nigeria. In other news developments, President and Chairman of the Governing Council of the Chartered Institute of Directors, CIOD Nigeria, Otumba Adetunji Oyebanji, says the 2026 Annual Directors Conference will hold on November 10th and 11th at the Lagos Oriental Hotel. Oyebanji says the conference themed Reimagining the Boardroom for Inclusive and Sustainable National Prosperity in the New Economy will address emerging challenges, including artificial intelligence, investment trends, and sustainability. He says the event will bring together directors, business leaders, policymakers and entrepreneurs to discuss strategic competitiveness, governance, capital access, accountability, and value creation.
4: The theme reflects the changing responsibilities confronting boards and directors. The economy is being influenced by technological advancement, artificial intelligence, changing patterns of investment, entrepreneurship, sustainability concerns, and developments in the global business environment. These developments require boards to continually they provide leadership, oversight, and direction.
0: Chairman of the 2026 Annual Director Conference National Organizing Committee, Dr. Wahid Olagunju, says President Bola Tinubu has been invited to open the conference, while Senator Udoma, Chairman of Surplus Energy, will deliver the

0: Oye.
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0: 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Good
1: 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Inside SUV.
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4: 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Now Dr. Hamza help bring digital technology enter Lagos government as commissioner. 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Come 2027, eh? 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Make Lagos progress continue smoothly.
5: True, my sister. Follow Uno Rodo.
4: Yes, sir.
6: Let's secure the future of our mega city, Dr. Obafemi Hamzat, for continuity, progress, and innovation.

That Door to Door is an independent grassroots movement working for a better Nigeria by supporting the re-election of President Bola Ahmed Tinubu. Support President Tinubu's reforms focused on stabilizing the economy and positioning Nigeria for growth. The results are showing zero interest student loans for nearly 2 million Nigerians, a higher minimum wage, tax relief for low earners, foreign reserves at the highest in nearly 18 years, inflation falling, and many more reforms. PBAT Door to Door. One good term deserves another. On election day, come out and vote. Re-elect Tinubu Shettima. On your mind.

0: 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Register now at Indomie.ng.
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0: music, and special appearances from your favorite celebrity. Come make memories, have fun, and taste Indomie your way. 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
1: Ladies and gentlemen, the moment we've all been waiting for. And the award for over 7 years of progress goes to Lagos! For over 7 years, Governor Babajide Olusola Sanwo-Olu led the vision. Deputy Governor Obafemi Hamzat stood beside him every single step. Together, they made a decision. 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Roads that move people. Rail lines that give time back. Hospitals, classrooms, homes. All of it together. Governor Babajide Olusola Sanwo-Olu and Deputy Governor Obafemi Hamzat. Building

0: That Door to Door is an independent grassroots movement working for a better Nigeria by supporting the re-election of President Bola Ahmed Tinubu. Support President Tinubu's reforms focused on stabilizing the economy and positioning Nigeria for growth. The results are showing zero interest student loans for nearly 2 million Nigerians, a higher minimum wage, tax relief for low earners, foreign reserves at the highest in nearly 18 years, inflation falling, and many more reforms. PBAT Door to Door. One good term deserves another. On election day, come out and vote. Re-elect Tinubu Shettima.
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Niger, how far? Happy Independence Day, family. You already know how we do it here on Night on the Rock. It's pure energy, banging music, and non-stop premium gist. 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Tonight, we're saluting the undefeated Nigerian DNA, the hustle, the late night, the stubborn ambition, and the fearless, bold vibe. We might not be where we want as a nation, but with every bold, intentional step we take, believe in me, we will get there. So wherever you are tonight, if you're stuck in traffic, if you're stuck at home, or if you're outside with your G's, crank that volume all the way to the ceiling, because we are right now at Night on the Rock, brought to you by The Rock Quality Cafe Liquor.

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This is Night on the Rock, brought to you by The Rock Quality Cafe Liquor, right here on the Beat 99.9 FM. The bold moment of Independence Day is here, and we've been waiting for this moment right here. And like we said, it's all about you, your courage, your choices, and those bold steps that you took that changed your life totally. We are celebrating those moments tonight, and all you have to do is send in your bold moments to our WhatsApp number 0810-2650-209, and we have fantastic prizes for you. We're talking 30,000 naira cash. We're talking a carton of The Rock 75cl bottles. Now, if you're asking me who doesn't want this kind of gift, well, I don't know this person. This person is probably not on earth. Again, it's 0810-2650-209. Let's do some music.

0: Yes, my people, this is Starboy Wizkid, and I'm wishing all my Nigerians a happy Independence Day. Yeah.
1: 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This is Night on the Rock, brought to you by The Rock Quality Cafe Liquor, right here on the Beat 99.9 FM. The bold moment of Independence Day is here, and we've been waiting for this moment right here. And like we said, it's all about you, your courage, your choices, and those bold steps that you took that changed your life. Totally, we are celebrating those moments tonight, and all you have to do is send in your bold moments to our WhatsApp number 0810-2650-209, and we have fantastic prizes for you. We're talking 30,000 naira cash. We're talking a carton of The Rock 75cl bottles. Now, if you're asking me who doesn't want this kind of gift, well, I don't know this person. This person is probably not on earth. Again, it's 0810-2650-209. Let's do some music.
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Welcome back to the show. This is Night on the Rock, brought to you by The Rock Quality Cafe Liquor, right here on the Beat 99.9 FM. As much as we're celebrating Independence Day, I've got some sports gist for you. Now, Old Trafford, full to capacity, but it was overflowing and it wasn't about football. Well, it was about Pastor Jerry Eze. He filled up the 60,000 capacity stadium with a bunch of Nigerians praising and worshipping God Almighty. Now, let's talk about Nigeria's defeat to Guinea-Bissau. See, some people said that Guinea-Fowl at the Super Eagles. I don't know what that's about, but at the end of the day, we lost to Guinea-Bissau 3-0, and that was just it was epic. It was an epic defeat. Let's do some music. When we come back, I'll let you know all about our sponsors tonight.

cosa. Super, super duper. Super duper. Small oompa loompa. She wanna Willy Wonka. Super, super duper.

Welcome back to the show. This is Night on the Rock, brought to you by The Rock Quality Cafe Liquor, right here on the Beat 99.9 FM. Look, if you're hanging out with friends on this Independence Day, you need that 37.5cl bottle, which is ready for you to share with all your friends. If you're at a party, all you need is the 75cl bottle, which powers the celebration. Wherever you are tonight, if you're relaxing at home, if you're vibing with friends or partying hard, there's a The Rock bottle made just for every moment. 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